0: is A. Morton, and here's Adina with 60 Seconds of Dirt.
1: Props to Zara Larsson. She actually told her whole team, do not submit me for the Grammy's Best New Artist category, because that's what they wanted to do.
2: Ooh.
1: After saying, listen, I don't even want that. That would downplay the 13 years of me being an artist. I'm not a new artist.
2: You know what? That's fair. She doesn't deserve that. She doesn't deserve to be labeled that.
1: She doesn't deserve it. And say a new upcoming artist doesn't deserve it by her taking that spot anyway.
2: That's
1: fair. It's just because she's popular now and people are sort of rediscovering her or seeing her for the first time. She's got a point.
2: That's the other part that hurts. Like, yo, I'm not new.
1: She's not even close.
2: I've been here. Dang, man.
1: Now that
2: that is messed up. Don't do that to her. We're sorry, Zara.
1: Tune in on Hey Morton. I'll have fresh dirt every hour. I'm Medina, and that's your 60 Seconds of Dirt.
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5: Hey, Duck fans. 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
1: I hate to give the satisfaction asking how you're doing now. How's the castle built of people you pretend to care about? Just what you wanted. 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I see the parties and diamonds. Sometimes when I close my eyes, 6 months of torture you sold to some forbidden paradise. I loved you truly,

0: Star 1023. All the hits with the silly news story of the day. Now, most times, our stories are so silly that they make you laugh. And that's the purpose of this. Today's, I wanted to do something a little different. This is silly in the most absurd kind of way that will make you angry and feeling like yelling at somebody. If you have little ones, you know that the parent pickup line can be one of the most frustrating experiences ever. Parents don't know how to drive a lot of times. This parent is on a whole other level. Got themselves arrested picking up their child. A 36-year-old lady over in Tennessee named Jacqueline shows up, parks, and waits for her kid to get out of school. She passes out because she was beyond drunk. The school called the police. They go over and noted that she had glassy, watery eyes, slow, slurred speech, staggering instead of walking steady, all hints that she had been drinking. But the real giveaway was the bottle of vodka in her vehicle that was mostly empty. The mother had confessed to having a couple shots and was doing some day drinking. This was her second DUI offense. She also faces felony assault on law enforcement officers for kicking one near the groin and driving on a revoked license.
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1: Props to Zara Larsson. She actually told her whole team, do not submit me for the Grammys Best New Artist category, because that's what they wanted to do.
2: Ooh.
1: After saying, listen, I don't even want that. That would downplay the 13 years of me being an artist. I'm not a new artist.
2: You know what? That's fair. She doesn't deserve that. She doesn't deserve to be labeled that.
1: 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And say a new upcoming artist doesn't deserve it by her taking that spot anyway.
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2: 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Like, yo, I'm not new.
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2: 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Dang, man. Yeah, that is messed up. Don't do that to her. We're sorry, Zara.
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0: going to call a woman, tell her I'm a coworker. She kind of knows me, right? Right? I want to split her Netflix with her. Just give me your password. I'll pay half the bill. Come on.
1: Hey. This is weird, though. Like, yeah, I don't know you. You're not a friend, family, nothing.
2: Oh, no, I know that. Well, you do know me. We work together. We're coworkers. I mean, you see me all the time. No, I'm in the office all the time. You see me. I'm from IT.
1: I see you. I don't conversate with
2: you. We kind of do because I send emails and stuff. So it's not like we haven't had some kind of conversation.
1: Not like a friend. Not like a personal out of work friend.
2: Okay, well, now I've got.
1: Why did you change it?
2: Why did I change the password?
1: Yeah.
2: Well, I had written it down when I saw it, and so when I saw that piece of paper sitting out, it had been sitting out for months, and it didn't occur to me like, oh, maybe someone has seen that.
3: Makes sense.
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1: Props to Zara Larsson. She actually told her whole team, do not submit me for the Grammys Best New Artist category, because that's what they wanted to do.
2: Ooh.
1: After saying, listen, I don't even want that. That would downplay the 13 years of me being an artist. I'm not a new artist.
2: You know what? That's fair. She doesn't deserve that. She doesn't deserve to be labeled that.
1: She doesn't deserve it. And say a new upcoming artist doesn't deserve it by her taking that spot anyway.
2: That's fair.
1: It's just because she's popular now and people are sort of rediscovering her or seeing her for the first time. She's got a point.
2: That's the other part that hurts. Like, yo, I'm not new.
1: She's not even close.
2: I've been here. Dang, man.

0: 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We're sorry, Zara.
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1: Ah.
0: The people spoke.
1: The people clicked.
0: Same thing.
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1: Welcome to Hey Morton. It is our show where we make you laugh, rarely cry, and sometimes want a refund. So, and it's free, so that's how bad it gets. Welcome to it. I'm your host, Rick Morton. There's Adina.
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1: We're going to kick off the show next with a story that makes eating Tide Pods look like child's play. When you hear about this new TikTok trend, you're one, not going to do it. Two, wish nobody else would. And three, wait for the death announcement, because it's coming. Wait till I tell you what it is. You're going to hear audio of people doing it and cringe.
4: Wow.
1: Next.
2: There's a doctor from Virginia who recently went viral because she woke up to something so horrifying. This, I think I would actually pass away in the same exact moment if this happened to me. I'll share it next.
3: And you guys remember Simon the Tinder Swindler?
1: Yes.
3: Yeah. Well, my man, to the back of the bus, because there's a new idiot stepping up, and you are going to be annoyed. We'll talk about it next on A. Morton.

0: it's a brand new day. Let's get the show underway. It is Hey Morton. I'm your host, Rick Morton. There's Adina.
1: Hey Morton.
0: There's D-Rock.
2: Hey Morton.
0: As we get this show started, I'm going to share something with you that is a new TikTok trend that I probably would, on any day, say, do not do this.
1: Oh.
0: Streamers are now bragging about going live with grizzly bears.
2: What?
0: Yes.
1: What?
0: There's a new trend where streamers are going live in places like Alaska with wild grizzly bears in the area and running by them.
1: Oh, my God.
0: Tide Pods have nothing on this.
2: Oh, my God.
0: Listen to

0: This is Dr. Krista Edelman. Last week, she woke up when she felt something on her lip.
1: And then I felt on its back really kind of coarse, short hair. And when that happened, I realized that was not a mouse.
2: And I immediately somehow knew it was a bat. This bat was legitimately trying to burrow between my lips into my mouth.
0: Ooh. Edelman knew not to kill it. Bats need to be caught alive so they can be tested for rabies. Her husband trapped it in a beach bucket. Edelman went straight to the ER and got the rabies vaccine and immunoglobulin. Her bat's test came back negative.
2: Moral of the story is, get your exterminator to come out and check your attic and your chimneys, especially if you live in an old house in Richmond like I do.
3: Dude. Whoa. That's crazy. That's a whole nother level.
4: Yeah, it's trying to burrow between her lips.
3: Oh.
1: I would pass away.
4: I have one question. I just have one question. Does her husband have a beard?
3: I mean,
4: I'm just saying there is a chance.
3: True.
5: Oh my God.
4: Oh, must have been a bat. I was sleeping. It was a bat.
3: Oh my gosh.
4: Get the house check.
3: Wow. All right, man. Step aside, Simon the Tinder Swindler, because there is a new sheriff in town. His name is Dejon Love, often referred as Dion LeBrier. A 35-year-old man who was arrested by the federal authorities for orchestrating an elaborate multi-romance investment scam. He scammed up to 26 women for over $1.3 million. He first said that he had a real estate company and was trying to romance these ladies and, you know, trying to get them to believe into the dream that he was trying to get into. Also, he also lied that he played for the San Francisco 49ers.
1: This guy really thought, like, he would literally...
4: Wait a minute. I think I saw this guy.
3: Dude,
4: was
3: this
4: he sitting
3: headlines.
4: In a convertible?
3: Absolutely,
1: yes.
3: Bro.
1: Yes.
3: Yeah, funded by girls, by women.
4: How do you say you play for a team and you're like, let's see the footage?
3: Yo, but here's the crazy part. So he would go and get his little entourage that was also in on it, and they would film him training on the beach with just shorts, a t-shirt, and it looks like he went to, like, a sporting goods store and bought a helmet, slapped 49er logo all over it, and was running with the football with the bungees and the whole nine, dude. Like, he really, really sold this dream. It is insane, dude. $1.3 million. He recently just got arrested by the feds, and the case is ongoing, but I cannot believe.
4: You want to know something? This guy did it at the wrong time. He's supposed to wait till, like, October, more like November, when the league is low on players. He might have got picked up.
3: You could have said that.
4: Yeah, right? He could have said, I bet you, like, Detroit or somebody, like the Browns, would be like, well, he does, you know, he runs pretty quick.
3: He looks good. Yeah.
4: He's already got the helmet. Come on.
3: You're halfway there, bro.
4: Yeah. He did it wrong.
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18: Let's go to Hollywood. What's coming up?
19: Melissa Joan Hart just talked about having, you know, teenage boys and what's it like dealing with her celebrity in public. and then having the teenage boys. You are going to laugh so hard when you hear this. It's next in the Daily Dirt.

0: Melissa Joan Hart just talked about being a celebrity and then also having teenage boys at home and what that whole thing is like. If you're a mom, you're definitely going to relate in just a minute. But first, Billie Eilish's brother, Phineas, just got married this past weekend.
1: Nice.
0: His bride is a YouTuber named Claudia, and she's also an actress. And the whole ceremony happened. And what's great is Billie Eilish was the officiant for the whole wedding. I didn't know. Well, she must have gotten certified online.
2: Nobody knew because she was like, and do you take care of the guys?
1: Yeah, could you speak up, ma'am?
2: What?
0: Yeah, right?
1: You do speak into mics for a living. Just speak up. Speak up.
2: Yeah.
1: Outside voice.
0: <That's funny. laughs> Of course, there were a ton of celebrities as guests. Justin and Hailey Bieber were there. Kristen Bell and Dax Shepard. You know who else was there in the circle of friends? Like all these A-listers? Rebecca Black, the It's Friday girl.
1: How'd she get an invite?
0: She's friends with them.
1: Wow.
0: I didn't know she was cool with Phineas and Billie Eilish.
2: Wow. What,
1: they go to the same Grammy school?
0: <It's> so random.
2: Well, you know, likely they did.
1: Maybe.
2: And if they did, it's got to be tough for Rebecca Black.
1: Yeah.
2: Yeah. I had a hit, too.
0: Yeah.
2: One.
0: Oh, man. Melissa Joan Hart just talked about what it's like having teenage boys now and dealing with her like celebrity, especially when they're out in public. Listen to this.
3: My kids have never seen my shows, really. They used to get annoyed with things. It's so funny because someone ran into me in an airport the other day and it would like caught me off guard. I kind of got a little like, maybe later. And my kids were like, you better sign that autograph. You better go back out there and sign that autograph for them. Those are your fans. And I was like, oh yeah, you're right. Okay. It was such a nice moment for them to be like, they witnessed it and they wanted it for, they were like, if you took me to see Jamar Gibbs, you'd be so if he didn't sign my autograph. And I'm like, you're right. It was such a like turnaround moment. The opposite of me trying to explain when they were little, like why I have to do that.
2: The best part of that whole soundbite, and nobody knows this except for D-Rock, is it's Jameer Gibbs.
1: Yeah.
2: As a mom, she doesn't even know their kids. Like, right. He's a football player.
3: Right. Jamar Gibbs.
2: Yeah.
0: Or whatever.
2: All right, mom. All right. It's Jameer, mom.
4: The makers of Dior Sauvage Cologne have to tell me, who looks at Johnny Depp and thinks, that's what I want to smell like.
0: I'm Mindy Nutt on Hey Morton, and that's your Daily Dirt.
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2: We love to read your questions. Even better, we love to read them on the air and answer them in front of everyone. So hit us up in our DMs with your question at Hey Morton.
0: Ooh, Samantha asked Hey Morton, if you had to swap phones with one of you three on the show for about a week, whose phone are you choosing?
2: Oh, interesting. All right. Well, easy. Very easy. All right. What's next here on Hey Morton?

0: question whatsoever, ask it. We answer it in front of everybody right here on the air. So hit us up in the DMs at Hey Morton.
1: Samantha asked, Hey Morton, if you had to swap phones with someone on the show for a week, whose phone are you choosing?
0: Oh, okay. All right.
1: Oh,
0: well,
1: how fun.
0: I think D-Rock me and me D-Rock and you're out.
1: Okay.
2: Totally.
1: And I would totally pick D-Rocks too.
0: Mm-hmm.
1: Yeah.
2: Yeah, I would pick Rick's.
0: Yeah.
1: Yeah.
0: And the reason is I don't want to see a nude photo of you by accident. I could handle D-Rock.
1: I don't have any.
0: Not
1: don't
0: you.
1: Worry.
0: Well, I would never know because there's so many photos. I couldn't even get through them.
2: That's the thing.
0: There's no phone with data.
2: There's zero space on your phone.
0: Yeah.
2: Dude. You have a gajillion photos.
0: Yeah.
1: People always say, like, get the most something on your phone. I get the, like, most.
0: You don't.
1: Well, I don't know. I buy storage on top of, like, already having 500-something mega. When you buy, like, your phone, I get the one with the most space.
0: How much is the most?
1: Up.
0: How much is the most
1: I don't
0: space?
1: Know.
0: That's how you know you
2: right,
0: don't have
2: exactly.
0: it.
2: Right,
1: no,
2: exactly.
1: Yeah, I go for the max.
0: I have 500 megabytes. You're like, yeah.
1: Or whatever.
0: No, you want like a lot of space. I never run out of space on my phone, and I do videos, long form videos every week on my phone in high def.
1: I have a 2 terabyte hard drive, and it's full. Like at home. Like, I don't understand.
0: I don't either. You need to delete a photo.
2: Yeah, that's crazy.
0: I don't think you've deleted a photo since 1996.
2: Right.
0: Since the iPhone 1, you're like, delete? I didn't know it had that feature.
2: Since you started an iTunes account. Yeah.
0: Yeah, there's this little trash can at the bottom. I don't know what it's for.
1: I still have like GarageBand stuff on there.
2: Wow.
0: Are you serious?
2: Yeah. Wow.
0: Oh, wow. Literally. When you were starting a music career?
1: Yeah.
0: What was that from?
1: Editing.
2: Like,
0: oh,
2: what?
0: Okay. Okay.
1: Like, that was like the first editing tool.
0: Yeah, it was. Yeah. Well, okay. So let me ask you this then. What do you have photos of so much of?
1: Everything.
0: Just you?
1: No, like just quite literally everything. Like I take a photo of receipts. I take like everything. If I see something funny, the sky, the ground, like I have everything.
0: Really? It'll tell you how many photos you have, right? On your phone?
1: Mm. Yeah.
0: Okay, what does yours say? Mine says 24,331. So 24,331 items in my phones on my iPhone.
1: Oh, where do you see that?
0: When you go to library at the very top, it's right underneath that word.
1: Oh, okay. I have 25,273.
0: Yeah, you should not. You don't have the biggest plan.
1: And that's not enough because then I buy, you know, storage. So everything then from, so everything's full on my phone. So now everything.
0: It shouldn't, that
1: so
0: shouldn't
1: now
0: be.
1: Everything goes on the iCloud. And then I also have on Snapchat because I realized, oh my God, Snapchat has a ton of storage. So now I have a ton of stuff on there too.
0: Yeah, but 25 on your phone shouldn't shut it down. Something's the matter.
2: Yeah.
0: Something, how many do you have, D-Rock?
2: 5,400.
0: Really?
1: That's it? That's
0: you didn't take pictures of nothing.
1: Oh, my like, God.
2: One picture. That'll do it.
0: I don't need, you know what? I don't need 27. No, you know why? Because we're not taking pictures of ourselves.
2: For what?
0: I'd probably if I didn't have a daughter, I'd probably have the same.
2: Right.
0: Yeah, exactly. If I wasn't doing, like, videos for, like, influencing stuff,
2: yeah,
0: I'd probably have, like, 54, too.
1: 5,000?
2: Yeah, that's it.
0: But nonetheless, Adina, I at 25, you only have 1,000 more than me, and your phone shut down. It shouldn't be doing
1: don't
0: that.
1: Worry I can't wait to get a new phone with the maximum of like available that, space
2: that's the this is the problem
0: your phone's not your phone's not maxed out you just don't have a big enough iCloud plan
2: right
0: that's what it is
1: oh.
0: She's like well the next one up is $10 a month
1: I already paid that one twice
0: the $10 a month
1: I have a $10 something and then I pay extra storage and it's also $9.99
2: wait you're paying for storage on top of storage
1: yes
2: yeah you're getting the wrong package.
0: I don't think
2: yeah.
0: you're buying it from Apple.
2: It's on Instagram.
0: Yeah,
2: or something.
0: It says Temu storage. Like, oh, I spun the wheel and got maximum percent off.
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0: All right, it's time to play Guess Words. D-Rock and Adina are ready to go with a brand new month. Have you put any thought to what you might want to be a bet this month?
1: Oh, man, another bet.
0: Well, yeah, it's fun. It's really fun. You got to play a harp coming up here, so we'll have you out there with the harp, and we'll live stream it. So everyone, follow us on Instagram, at Hey Morton, and YouTube, at Hey Morton, because you're going to get to see Adina expertly play a harp. And you know the real
1: expertly? Why'd you throw that in there?
0: You'll see Adina play a harp.
1: Yeah.
0: How's that?
2: Can I direct this?
1: Standards.
2: Can I direct this? Like, I need you to wear like a flowy dress. I want to get this big fan to blow wind.
1: We did not say costumes.
2: We're going to do a Lexus commercial. You're going to play the harp and like there'll be a Lexus in the background and it'll be great.
0: Oh, I have to be honest with you. I think Farmer's Market is really the best place for you to play a harp.
2: I think people will enjoy it, honestly.
0: Yeah, because that always has music.
2: Yeah.
0: The people playing it are dubious. You're like, I don't know if you're for real or not.
1: Oh, God.
0: Because every now and then you get that guy that just has a nice amp and a guitar. And he's going, tick, tick, guitar, tick.
2: Yeah. Right, right.
0: You don't know guitar.
2: Like, do you play, really?
0: Right. And so, well, why not? So, here's what I thought. Maybe Farmer's Market is the best. We'll live stream it so people can watch it and enjoy
2: yeah.
0: it. And really, if you think about it, the hardest part is not playing it. It's finding a place that will deliver one. Trust that. I'm putting way more work into this than you just showed up going bling, bong, bling, bong, bling. Hey, so let's start a new month and let's play Guess Words. We need two contestants. Someone to play with Adina, someone to play with D-Rock, and help her get a win and maybe, for once, force a bet upon D-Rock. Let this be the month
1: yes.
0: you do that.
1: Okay.
0: Put your mind to the test what you'd like to force him to have to do as a bet.
1: Mm.
0: And then let's get down to business. Our phone number is 866-570-1903. 866-570-1903. Let's play Guess Words next here on Hey Morton.

0: it is time for Guess Words. Adina, it's a brand new month.
1: Yes.
0: So this could mean you could start racking up wins right away. Good luck to you. Tyra is up first today. Hey, Tyra, who are you going to play with, D-Rock or Adina? Who's it going to be?
2: D-Rock.
0: Love it. 30 seconds on the clock. Say pass if you get stumped. On your marks, get set, go.
3: This is an armored military vehicle, or another word for the compartment where you put your gas.
2: Pass.
3: Okay. This is a rich person's boat. It's huge. It's called a...
2: Yacht.
3: Yes. During Halloween, they fly around on broomsticks and make spells.
2: Witches.
3: Yes. You pay the IRS your...
2: Taxes.
3: Yes. People say, blank your business.
2: Mind.
3: Yes. This animal howls at the moon.
2: A wolf.
3: Yes. This device tells you how much you weigh. You step on it.
2: Scale.
0: Oh, man. Scale. I don't know if you got scale before the buzzer. I'm going to say yes, because I heard you say scale right before I heard buzzer.
3: Good job.
0: You got six today. The word that you passed on at the beginning was... where you put your gas in your car. You put it in the gas
2: tank.
0: Yeah, that was the word. It was a military vehicle that drives around and shoots giant bullets.
3: Ginormous.
0: Ginormous bullets. All right, Tyra, hold on. You got six today. How do you feel about it?
2: I feel pretty good.
0: Yeah.
3: Wasn't bad.
0: Yeah. Adina's like, all right, yeah. I got some work cut out for me, but not impossible.
1: Yeah.
0: All right, let's see how she does. Sit tight. Might be a tie game. Don't go anywhere. Sarah is up. Sarah, you and Adina need to get seven to win. How do you feel about that?
2: I think we can do it.
0: I do, too. It's been done recently. All right, 30 seconds on the clock. Say pass if you get stumped. On your marks, get set, go.
1: You find a hammer in a blink box.
2: Toolbox.
1: Reduced prices means there's a blank going on.
2: Sale.
1: Teachers work at a
2: school.
1: Orange and black striped animal is a
2: tiger.
1: You scratch a blank on your body. You're like, ooh, I have
2: a scab.
1: No, if it's something, you scratch
2: a
1: it.
2: A bug bite.
1: No, it's, you're like, ooh, I have to get it. I can't handle it.
2: A scratch?
1: It's blanky.
2: Oh, no.
1: You want to say, I want to say the word so bad.
0: You just did, you went too far in that clue. I'm going to give you the clue and you're going to get it right away. You ready, Sarah?
2: Yeah.
0: You need to scratch something when it starts to
2: itch.
3: Yes.
1: Boom. What is the difference?
2: I don't know.
0: You were making her think it was a specific thing, not the condition,
3: right.
0: But a bug bite or a pimple or a scab. Or
2: yeah.
0: She was connecting it with you with a specific thing, where this is just a condition.
3: The sensation.
0: The sensation, yeah. You need to scratch and itch.
2: Why
0: yeah, I you're given... No, you said
1: scratch a blink on your body. The itch.
0: Well, no, you scratch.
2: Okay. We were doing really good.
0: You don't scratch an itch on your body. You scratch something on your body that itches.
3: You guys had this game too.
0: Yeah, you guys were on a roll. Yeah.
1: Next time, we got to do it better. And we got to say pass too.
2: Next time, yeah.
0: All right. Well, you know what?
2: No, shoot.
0: You got to call back, Sarah, and play with Adina again, because I think you guys will probably get a win. Today's not that day, but you know what? There is a day in the future, so please call back and play Guess Words again.
3: Definitely.
0: And thank you for playing
2: here. I definitely will.
0: Oh, awesome. All right.
2: Thank you.
0: You bet.
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0: It's our phone prank, the phone, Jibba. I'm going to call a woman, tell her I'm a coworker. She kind of knows me, right? Right? I want to split her Netflix with her. Just give me your password. I'll pay half the bill. Come on.
26: Hey. That's weird, though. Like, yeah, I don't know you. You're not a friend, family, nothing.
0: Oh, no, I know that. Well, you do know me. We work together. We're coworkers. I mean, you see me all the time. No, I'm in the office all the time. You see me. I'm from IT.
26: I see you. I don't conversate with
0: you. We kind of do because I send emails and stuff. So it's not like we haven't had some kind of conversation.
26: Not like a friend. Not like a personal out of work friend.
0: Okay. Well, now I've got.
26: Why did you change it?
0: Why did I change the password?
26: Yeah.
0: Well, I had written it down when I saw it. And so when I saw that piece of paper sitting out, it had been sitting out for months, and it didn't occur to me like, oh, maybe someone has seen that.
1: Makes sense.
0: Yeah, so let's just split the Netflix. Come on. It's our phone prank, the phone, Jibba, next here on Hey Morton.

0: I'm going to call a woman and tell her that I work in IT and I saw her Netflix password and, well, I had to change it because I didn't want other people to have it, but she and I can split a Netflix.
1: Hey.
0: Yeah, don't worry about it, all right? I'll tell her the password for her account. It's our phone prank, the phone, Jibba.
2: Accounting, this is Lisa.
0: Yes, Lisa, hi, this is Ted from IT at your
2: yes.
0: office? Right. This is going to sound kind of weird, so I don't want to catch you off guard, but I did have to update one of your passwords. And
2: oh, okay.
0: So when you go to log in, okay,
2: mm-hmm.
0: the password now will be Dragon's Breath 5, which is not 05, just Dragon's Breath and the number 5.
2: It's a number. Oh, okay.
0: Okay.
2: And that's for my work email?
0: No, that's the thing. Just hear me out on this, okay? It's actually for your Netflix account. I know.
2: How do you have my Netflix?
0: Well, here's the thing. I happened to be doing some work one day, and I noticed that you had left a password on a sticky note on your desk.
2: Mm-hmm.
0: And so I had forgotten my password. I wasn't able to get in one night, and I remembered it. So I just logged on real quick, and then months went by, and I forgot. And then,
2: oh, months.
0: Yeah. I thought you would, like, notice someone else is on your account. You never noticed that?
2: I've noticed some movies that I haven't watched.
0: Right.
2: I thought it was just
0: right.
2: suggestions. I didn't know.
0: Well, when it says stuff you have recently watched, you didn't know that that was somebody else watching it. I figured you would just not care.
2: I would care. You're not paying
0: well,
2: for
0: no,
2: it.
0: Well, no, but I mean, everyone shares accounts. It's not that big a deal. It's not like I went
2: well,
0: in and...
2: you're not a friend. You're not a family member. I don't see why you have access to this.
0: I didn't mean anything by it. I just logged on to the account because I saw the password. I meant to log off, and I just totally forgot. So I didn't even mean to stay on the account.
2: That's just weird, though. Like, yeah, I don't know you. You're not a friend, family, nothing.
0: Oh, no, I know that. Well, you do know me. We work together. We're coworkers. I mean, you see me
2: barely.
0: All the time. No, I'm in the office all the time. You see me. I'm from IT.
2: I see you. I don't conversate with
0: you. We kind of do because I send emails and stuff. So it's not like we haven't had some kind of conversation.
2: Not like a friend. Not like a personal out of work friend.
0: Okay, well, now I've got...
2: Why did you change it?
0: Why did I change the password?
2: Yeah.
0: Well, I had written it down when I saw it. And so when I saw that piece of paper sitting out, it had been sitting out for months and it didn't occur to me like, oh, maybe someone has seen that. So I figured I should probably just change the password and then call you and let you know. So that way nobody can log into
2: your
0: account.
2: So not only you are using it, but other people at your house.
0: Well, not that I know of, because I can't tell what you're watching. Just tell me what have you watched and then I'll tell you if I've seen
2: any.
0: No,
2: I'm not going to tell you what I've watched because that's my information. It's my Netflix.
0: Well, I've kind of already seen it. I've already kind of seen it, right?
2: Yeah,
0: is what I do. I do IT. This is my investigation technology. That's my job. That's what I do. So that's why I'm trying to find out if anyone else broke into your account.
2: That's not what it means. You don't even know your job title.
0: I do know my job title. IT. I just described it to you. So just...
2: You know, I'm going to report you. This is absurd. You should not be going into anybody's personal information. I'm going to report you to your supervisor.
0: Well, I am my supervisor. IT. I'm the investigator. So I'm the one that does it all. That's how it works. Look, I'm just trying to help you make sure no one else got onto your account. That's why I changed the password. I didn't have to do that. I could have just left it sitting out there. You would never know how many people are on your account.
2: For what purposes? This is personal.
0: I don't watch Netflix at work. I watch it at home. You shouldn't be watching it either.
2: My bank account is on that information. That's how that gets charged. So now you might have my bank account information. I have to call your...
0: If I want your bank account information, I know everything. So I'm doing you a favor. I'm surprised you're not saying thank you. You would think you would be a little bit...
2: Grateful. No, you are in my personal information.
0: Not in your personal information. I'm on Netflix.
2: Emailing your supervisor.
0: Okay, well...
2: Dress him over.
0: Oh, really? Who's my supervisor? Joe Jibba? Is that my supervisor?
2: Who's Joe Jibba?
0: It's my supervisor.
2: There's Joe Jibba in this office.
0: Yeah, Joe Jibba. That's my supervisor in the office. You don't know Joe Jibba?
2: Who is this?
0: I'm sorry. It's Rick. It's the phone, Jibba. It's a prank call. It's out.
2: Oh, my God.
0: I don't have your Netflix. I don't work in IT. I don't even know your IT guy. I just was told.
2: I'm at work freaking out right now. Oh, man. Oh, my God. I was so worried. I was like, this guy's such a...

0: Coming up next, oh boy, you think you would name a good old dog Bingo, right?
1: Yeah.
0: The old farmer had a dog and Bingo was his name, right?
1: Well, yeah.
0: This family named their dog Bingo and he brought them back a treat and they aren't having it.
2: Oh,
0: when you hear the audio of them not having it, you will die laughing.
1: Oh.
0: Wait until you hear what Bingo brought home next here on Hey Morton.

0: Rubbing.
1: Yeah. It's a skunk coon. Yeah. Got me. A dog named Bingo did what dogs do. They bring home the dinner. Kind of like cats will bring back a mouse,
0: right? Of course,
1: right?
0: Yeah.
1: Well, Bingo instead decided he would bring back an armadillo.
2: Oh, my God.
1: Into the family's house.
0: Ooh.
1: And Bingo caught this armadillo still alive.
2: Oh!
1: How do you think the family responded? 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
0: That's actually audio of me.
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1: There's an armadillo in the house.
0: I don't blame them for screaming.
1: And Bingo, what's his name?
4: I'd say it. 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

0: Hey, Duck fans, come hang out with Icky on Thursday, September 3rd from 11 a.m. to 1 p.m. at the On Point Community Credit Union in Santa Clara for a very special live broadcast. 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So come on down, hang out with Icky at the On Point Community Credit Union in Santa Clara on Thursday, September 3rd from 11 a.m. to 1 p.m. We'll see you there.
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15: All right, let's get a little tease. What's coming up next in the dirt?
16: 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And when you hear his life, like his day-to-day life, you're going to be so jealous.
15: Oh, really?
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0: This A-list Hollywood star decided to trade Hollywood for Nashville. And when you find out his day-to-day, you're going to be so jealous. I'm like, how do we all achieve this? But first, Olivia Rodrigo had some very special, big guests join her on stage as she closed out her Daisy Chainfields Music Festival. And people were, I think everyone's jaws were on the ground when they saw her sing with these three women. She brought out Sarah McLachlan, Alanis Morissette. Oh my God, I want to call her Atlantis.
1: It's funny, she had a song called You Oughta Know That You Don't Know.
0: No way. And Stevie Nicks. Here's what it all sounded like.
1: Now that's not so surprising she could get her, because think about that. Think of all the dog shelters that were like, thank you.
2: I just keep seeing puppies.
1: Yeah. That sounds pretty good. Not that. That part did not. All right. And then Stevie Nicks?
0: Yeah.
1: Oh, that's good.
2: That's awesome.
0: And it was a success, so I'm assuming it'll come back next year, because the whole festival did raise $20 million for women-focused nonprofits. I'm like, okay, Olivia Rodrigo, she's 23, putting on this massive festival.
1: You want to know who else donated? It raised $10 million, and you know who doubled it?
0: It was
1: Melinda Gates.
0: Yeah, Bill Gates' ex-wife.
1: Melinda Gates said, I'll put in 10 bucks.
2: I got it.
1: She's got it. That's literally $10 to her.
0: Yes. It really is.
1: Still helps a lot. That's great. You know, I'm sure everyone's got their hand out, so it's nice that she did that.
2: Yeah.
1: So but cool. In her pocket, that's literally $10 million is $10 to us.
2: So crazy.
1: But, you know.
0: Dennis Quaid has just traded Hollywood for Nashville. Actually, it didn't just happen. We're only finding out about it now. It actually happened 6 years ago, and he's very happy about it. He says his typical day now is pretty laid back. He'll play golf, spend time with his wife, Laura, hang with close friends, and enjoy the slower pace of Tennessee. It sounds like heaven. And he says, if he had to do his whole career over, he wouldn't even move to Hollywood and do that grind. He says, I would just go to Atlanta.
1: That's interesting. Well, you know what? Nobody says L.A.'s great.
2: Right.
0: Yeah.
1: Almost nobody was saying L.A. was great, except for Harvey Weinstein. And now he can't go either.
2: Right.
1: Yeah.
0: Wow.
1: Yikes.
3: New Jersey has the second worst roads in the country, while the worst roads are the ones that go into New Jersey.
0: I'm Medina. I'm Hey Martin. And that's your Daily Dirt.
4: 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You're home for all the hits.
1: All right, we're going to challenge you to ask a question we won't answer. Just go to our DMs on Instagram at Hey Morton and let it rip.
0: Josh asked, Hey Morton, what do you think is the most annoying quality a person can have?
1: Okay. I know what it is. Oh, man. It's the one when I see it, I run. All right. It's next here on Hey Morton.

0: challenge you to try and ask us a question that we won't answer in front of everybody right here on the air. And you can do it by sending it to our DMs on Instagram at Hey Morton.
1: Josh asked, Hey Morton, what do you think is the most annoying quality that a person could have?
0: Oh, I would say, this is exactly what I'm talking about. I would say someone who's lack of, what do you call it? Someone who's not self-aware. Lack of self-awareness.
2: Yeah.
1: Oh, yes.
2: Yeah.
0: I hear, oh my God, I'm so funny. My friends all say I should have a reality show. When you see that person, you're like, oh.
2: That's cringe.
0: You're completely,
2: yeah.
0: They're willfully ignorant about things.
2: Yeah.
0: Oh yeah, that's because all the planes crash when the left tire comes down first. Like, how do you know that? You're talking out of your backside. You have no idea what you're talking about. Oh yeah, for sure.
1: Yes.
0: And I've caught myself being that way. Like, check yourself.
1: I hate one-uppers. Oh my God, it's so annoying. Like,
0: oh, you want to know what's worse than that?
1: What? Don't do it.
0: One up in you. You didn't catch it?
1: But I'll sit there and someone will be telling like a really nice story about a vacation. Someone, here they come. Like, oh, well, I went to Costa Rica. Okay, no one asked you, first of all. Second of all, wait your turn.
0: That's funny.
1: It's so annoying.
0: D-Rog, what's your least favorite?
2: Definitely sarcasm. Like, sarcastic people.
1: What?
2: Because you can't really get a serious tone from, like, you don't know if they're being for real or not, or being genuine. 100%. If people are sarcastic all the time.
0: Okay, so a person who's constantly sarcastic.
2: Correct. Yeah, yeah, yeah. Okay. Yeah. I mean, we all have bits and pieces of sarcasm.
0: I mean,
2: this,
0: 90%
2: right?
0: of our show is sarcasm.
2: It's the job. But I'm talking about like all, out of work. When you're talking to people and, you know, maybe somebody wants to have a serious conversation and you're just not mature enough to handle it at that moment. You know, like,
0: oh, yeah.
2: It's the overly sarcastic people that drive me crazy.
1: Interesting.
2: Yeah.
0: Okay.
2: Oh, Dana.
1: No.
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4: What you say, what you say, what you say, what did you say?
0: You guess if these words are real or fake, we'll give you the definition, we'll tell you what the word is, and then you say, all right, cool. I think that's fake. You'll have 5 seconds to do it. If you can get three right, you win. Our phone number is 866-570-1903. 866-570-1903. Call and let's play our game, What You Say, next right here on Hey Morton.
4: What you say, what you say, what you say, what did you say?

0: Hey, let's play a game. All you have to do is guess whether a word is real or fake. Simple enough, right?
1: What you say?
2: What you say?
0: What you say?
1: What
0: you say?
1: What did she say?
0: Oh, the fans go wild. Han is on the phone. Han, how are you today?
3: I'm excited.
0: Okay,
3: let's
0: good. I'm glad. All right, let's play the game. Here's how this works, Han. I'm going to give you a word, and I'm going to give you its definition, and right when I'm done, you have 5 seconds to answer real or fake, okay? You get three right, okay. You win. Three wrong, you're out of here. And you could ask Adina to help you.
4: Okay.
0: Yeah, she loves to get in on this. I see her eyebrows go up like, ooh, that's a hard one. Right, so here, and she can't see my screen, so.
4: Yeah, I don't.
0: Good luck. Here we go. Here's your first word today. Hippocrepiform. Hippocrepiform. Something that is shaped like a horseshoe. Hippocrepiform. Real or fake?
3: What do you think, Adina?
4: I think that's real.
3: Real?
4: Yeah.
3: Yeah. Let's go with real.
5: Very good. Look at that.
0: It is real. All right. Here we go. Here's your next one. Metagnomy. Metagnomy. Supposed knowledge of another person's thoughts by paranormal means is metagnomy. Real or fake?
3: I'm thinking fake, but what do you think, Adina?
4: You know, I'm going to go with you on this one because, fake.
0: Wrong!
3: Okay.
0: That's a correct. That's a real word. Not a real thing, but a real word.
5: Yeah.
0: But a fortune teller will make you think it's real. All right, here we go. Nexomorphosis. Nexomorphosis. A gradual transformation brought about through relationships. A nexomorphosis. Is that real or fake?
4: I think that's fake.
3: Really?
4: Okay, well, okay. Trust your gut.
0: Han,
3: okay, let's go with fake.
0: Fake it. No, fake is right.
5: Yes! Okay, all right.
3: Oh,
0: it's
3: yay!
0: A fake word. Don't believe that word. All right, here we go. This starts with a C. The word is saronophilia. It's a love of thunder and lightning. Saronophilia. Is that real or fake?
3: Oh, my gosh. Real? What do you think?
4: Let's do real.
0: That's right.
5: Nice.
0: And you win. Look at that.
4: Oh, my gosh.
5: That's impressive because that word is crazy.
4: Yeah.
0: I've got saronophilia. I love thunder and lightning.
5: Same.
0: Really? Oh, yes.
5: Now I'm diagnosed.
0: Yeah, there you go. You can take Plexifor.
5: Right.
0: You love thunder and lightning and risk your life at inopportune times, take Plexifor. Han, you did great today. Congratulations.
3: Thank you.
0: Yeah, did you know
3: you Adina.
0: Had You're such welcome. A great command of the English language?
3: No, it's just a 50-50 guess.
5: Look.
0: Yeah, just telling the truth. No lies are told here.
1: What you say? What you say? What you say? What did she say?
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0: It's our phone prank, the phone, Jibba. Steve is about to play an impossible radio game show.
4: Oh, I love these.
0: He doesn't know it, but he's going to have to answer questions about popular tech.
4: Oh.
0: The problem is there's two possible answers for every question.
4: Oh.
0: So no matter what he picks, we pick the opposite. All right, here we go. This award-winning technology company is famous for its phones. And here's a hint. This company is named after a fruit. What company is it?
23: Oh, my God. That's pretty obvious. It's Apple.
0: No! Wrong!
23: What do you mean,
0: it is. The company is actually BlackBerry.
4: Oh,
0: BlackBerry had a very famous phone.
4: Oh,
5: wow.
0: You cannot win this game show.
5: The fight is fixed.
0: It's our phone prank, the phone, Jibba. Next, here on Hey Morton.

0: These beautiful things that I've got.
1: We're about to prank call Steve and let him play a radio game show where he can win a ton of money. All he has to do is answer basic questions about tech. The problem is there's two possible right answers. I'm just going to choose the one that's the opposite of whatever he answers. So it's impossible for him to win our game show, Techtastic. It's our phone prank, the phone, Jibba.
2: Hello?
1: Yes, hello. We are calling for Steve Mason.
2: This is Steve.
1: Steve, congratulations. You are our next contestant on Techtastic.
2: All righty then. What is Techtastic?
1: Techtastic is the game show where you could win cash just for answering simple questions about current technology. Do you know anything about tech?
2: I do.
1: Fantastic. Yes. All right. Let's play the game. There's going to be three questions and you will get cash for each question. But to answer the next question, you will risk the cash you just won. Are you willing to play?
2: Let's play. I don't have the money right
1: all
2: now.
1: All right. Let's do it. Time to play Techtastic. Question number one. This company is always asking you to go through Windows on your computer.
2: Microsoft!
1: Yes! You've won $500. Congratulations.
2: What are you talking about?
1: Yes, $500. Here we go. Next question. This company slogan is also the initials of the company, LG. What does LG stand for?
2: Life is good?
1: Yes! Life's good! Close enough! Congratulations! You got $5,000. Would you like to go for
2: $50,000?
1: $50,000 on the line. You're risking the $5,000 you have. You went from $500 to $5,000. Now $50,000 on the line. This is your last question. Get it right and win it all. Get it wrong and you lose!
2: That's good. I didn't have the money. Let's do it.
1: All right, here we go. Last question.
2: I get nothing if I get it wrong.
1: That's right. You don't. You risk it all. So here we go. Are you ready?
2: Let's do it.
1: All right, here we go. This award-winning technology company is famous for its phones. And here's a hint. This company is named after a fruit. What company is it?
2: Oh, my God. That's pretty obvious. It's Apple.
1: No! Wrong!
2: What do you mean,
1: it is. The company is actually BlackBerry. BlackBerry had a very famous phone until, of course, many of the other handsets came out. So, unfortunately, you don't win today. You risked it all, and it's all down the tubes. $5,000. Goodbye.
2: BlackBerry anymore. BlackBerry
1: is a technology company that had a popular phone, so you got it wrong. Would you like to try again?
2: Yeah, I want to try again.
1: Think carefully, because this question is related to the last one, okay?
2: Okay.
1: Here you go. You're risking it all. This is your last chance. This technology company, amongst other things, makes the internal parts for computers. What is their name? I'll give you a hint. Now remember, listen close. It's named after a fruit, okay? You got it this time. What is your answer?
2: It's Apple.
1: No! I'm sorry. The answer is Raspberry Pi. Thank you for playing. Techtastic. You have lost. In fact, you know what? You're going to be given a consolation prize. We're going to give you a case of phone Jibba. So tell us your address and we'll send it right up.
2: You're telling me first it's a phone thing.
1: A case of phone Jibba is a prank call. That's a phone Jibba is a prank call being played on you right now.
2: Oh, man, you got to be kidding me. I knew this was a bunch of
1: Hey, you were playing. You were playing this game like your life depended on it, Steve. You were loving it. So don't act like you were suspicious. You loved it.
2: Oh, of course, I loved it. I thought I, for sure I had $5,000.
1: Congratulations!
2: Oh man.

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1: Coming up next, if you have ever been somewhere that you get a bad vibe, you should probably pay attention to it. Because I went to Las Vegas over the weekend and stayed in an Airbnb that from the minute I walked in to the minute I walked out, I knew something was wrong. And it turns out my vibes were way stronger than even I could imagine. When I tell you what transpired in the 48 hours I was at that Airbnb, you're going to be, your mouth is going to be hanging open. I'll just leave it at that. And when I tell you next, I'm almost nervous to say it out loud.
2: What?
1: I'll just leave it at that. Next here on Hey Morton.

0: It is Hey Morton with Adina and D-Rock and me, Rick. Have you ever walked into a place and just where you are immediately, something doesn't feel right and the hair sticks up on your neck? You're like, something is not right. I went to Las Vegas over the weekend and a group of us all went. And it was just family and friends. A friend of ours was being honored with an award. And so we shared an Airbnb in a suburb of Las Vegas. It was an interesting house. When you pull up to it, it's on one of those areas of Las Vegas where all the homes look exactly the same.
1: Okay.
0: They are townhomes almost. They're three-story homes that are built on a postage stamp. So it's stairs up to the front door.
1: Mm-hmm.
0: And then you walk in the front door, stairs up to the main room, and then stairs up to like the upstairs after
1: yes.
0: that.
1: Oh, yeah.
0: Or stairs down to the basement.
1: Right.
0: So that in itself was a little weird. The garage was not open. Like, okay, can't go through the garage here. The garage is not available. For some reason, you could not get to the garage. Okay, no problem. You walk in the front door of this Airbnb, and from the moment I pulled up, my spidey senses said, something's not right in this neighborhood. Something's not right.
1: Mm.
0: It felt weird. It felt anonymous, almost as if I had gone to like an episode of Twilight Zone or something where it's like, I'm in Black Mirror. This seems so weird. There were cars parked in the driveway next door. No cars in the driveway we were in, but the garbage cans had been put out by somebody. I don't know who.
1: Okay.
0: There were four different hosts for the Airbnb sending us messages.
2: Oh. And
0: four. They almost seemed like they were bots. Like, it was like, are these real people or not? When I walked in the front door, there was a sign that said, please take your shoes off right away. Like, okay, no problem, no big deal. And then right next to it were five or six menus to different Chinese restaurants in the area that were propped up in like plexiglass, almost like you were visiting a tourism center. Like,
1: what?
0: Oh, okay. These are local restaurants. So do they get paid for this? The house had a feel that it was definitely a display house, like not like a model home you go into.
1: Okay.
0: Like a house where people would, a corporate retreat house.
1: Okay. I got you.
0: No warmth to it at all. The cables, cords from the TV were hanging down the wall. All of the furniture was like glass and silver. And do you know what I'm saying?
1: Yeah.
0: All the surfaces were hard, very cold.
1: Weird.
0: Now it's 110 degrees outside. It's freezing inside. As you walk downstairs, there are three bedrooms. One bedroom has a bed and a TV on the wall and a nightstand. That's it. Next bedroom, same thing. They both have little sliding glass doors that go out to a backyard that looks like it's about as big as your balcony at an apartment building.
1: Wow. Oh, dude.
0: And all the homes look exactly the same, right? So I've gone upstairs to go downstairs into this bathroom that has nothing in it. No carpets, no nothing. It's just a big stand-up shower that holds like five people, it looks like.
1: Mm.
0: A giant mirror and a double vanity. And no decorations whatsoever. No decorations in the room. Just blanket, bed, nightstand, TV on the wall with the cords hanging down.
2: Bare bones.
0: Bare bones in this place. Wow. It was not meant to be lived in. It was meant to be rented. That night, we get ready to go out to dinner. And so we get an Uber. When the Uber pulls up, now there's a Tesla in the driveway. I said, oh, did someone rent a Tesla? They're like, not mine.
1: What?
0: Yeah, it's being charged. Somebody had pulled up a Tesla and it was being charged in the driveway. Like, oh, well, that was weird. Okay, so we get in the car, we go out to dinner, we come back. There's a different Tesla in the driveway being charged. So
2: what?
0: Clearly the people that own the house are also letting someone test their charge their Teslas. And so this whole thing is kind of weird. The whole house has a weird vibe. There's a foosball table right in the middle of the living room. It has one of those weird expensive massage chairs you can buy at the fair.
1: Okay.
0: Just everything. There's one mirror hanging on the wall downstairs that looks like it was bought at like a Michael's 20 years ago. There's a refrigerator that doesn't work in a laundry room that's way too big. And beyond the laundry room, another room with a bed in it. But it's just like, it looked like a storage closet. They decided to throw a bed in there.
2: In the world.
0: So I'm just creeped out by the whole thing.
1: Yeah.
0: We go out to dinner. When we come back from dinner, it's about 11 o'clock at night. When we pull up, there's a third Tesla parked.
1: Come on.
2: That
1: dude.
2: Is
0: like, what is going on?
1: Come on?
0: So there's different people parking in that driveway charging their cars. We don't see them come or go. And the driveway next door, there's a white Dodge Charger.
1: Okay.
0: and there's about 12 people. The garage door is open on the house next door. Now, I haven't seen anyone else on this street, but they are all walking in. And as we get out of there, as our Uber pulls up, and it's a Suburban, there's a bunch of us getting out.
1: Mm-hmm.
0: They're all walking, almost kind of leaned forward like Bigfoot does, and looks over like suspicious at us and start walking faster into the house, like about 12 people.
2: What?
0: And the garage door shuts behind them. We're like, well, that's weird. Okay.
2: Huh.
0: Next morning, I come out at 7 a.m. No Tesla in the driveway. Someone had come and got it during the night.
2: Oh, that's so
0: Someone
2: weird.
0: Had moved the garbage cans back. Don't know who. And noticed that the car next door, that white Dodge Charger, is still running with music playing inside of it.
1: What?
0: Tinted windows.
2: Uh-huh.
0: As we get in, it's 7 a.m. We're going to go golfing. As we get into the Uber to take us away,
1: okay.
0: Someone gets out. It's a tall dude gets out of the back seat, and smoke is pouring out of the car.
2: Oh.
0: So he's either been partying in it all night or got up early, but whatever it is, the car's been on. The car was running the night before, by the way, so I don't know if ever even turned off.
1: Oh, dude.
0: The dude gets out, very tall dude, kind of bleached baggy jeans, long jersey, and also has red Crocs on.
1: Okay.
0: I noticed that. I'm like, oh, red Crocs. Okay. And the smoke pouring out like a Snoop Dogg video. And he's like trying to get the garage door open as we drive away. Looked at us strangely, right? I get home yesterday, and the people I was staying with had one more night. I said, hey, did you guys get home? They're like, we just were able to leave. I'm like, oh, did you miss your flight? You'll never believe what happened last night. There was a shooting.
2: What?
0: There was a fight in the driveway next door. People went scrambling everywhere, and we heard gunshots.
1: Ooh.
2: Oh.
0: They said the police came at 3 a.m. and knocked on our door to search for bullet holes in the Airbnb. Apparently, it's an issue in this part of Las Vegas.
1: Oh.
2: Oh, my God.
0: One person did not make it. They tried to resuscitate them in the driveway, and the body is still there.
1: Oh, that's terrible.
2: Whoa.
0: And sent a photo. He goes, you can't see it from where we are, but you can see the legs are still there. Now, this is like 3 o'clock yesterday.
1: Oh, man.
0: If you don't believe what I'm talking about, you can look it up for yourself. Atascadero Court is where this shooting took place, if you want to look up that address. I won't give you the specific address. Just say, don't rent an Airbnb on Atascadero Court. It turns out many of the homes on that street are all Airbnbs.
1: Oh.
0: It turns out the one next door was as well, and they were having a massive party. Although everybody that walked in, as they were walking into the house and looking at us, my hair on my neck stood up like, what is going on? Something bad was happening. I don't know if it was drug deals or what, but we weren't supposed to be there according to them, and they didn't want to be seen by us. And next thing you know, right in the driveway, a shooting happened. And for whatever reason, the coroner, on a hot August day, did not want to move the body. And in that photo that was sent to me, texted to me, they haven't moved the body yet. The legs are just barely sticking out in the corner of the photo. Red Crocs.
1: Oh, dude.
2: Oh, wow. Ooh.
0: I saw that guy on the last morning of his life, and he didn't even know it.
2: Dang.
1: That's crazy.
0: So whatever happened that day into that night, he ended up getting shot in that driveway. And that was the last morning he ever saw it.
1: Wow.
2: Wow.
0: And I just knew that something wasn't right about that area.
1: Yeah, dude.
0: So you can search it on Google, on any of the Las Vegas news stations. Sunday, Atascadero Court. You'll see the news story.
2: I am so glad you came back earlier.
0: I mean,
2: I'm so glad that, you know, none of you were hurt or
0: the weird thing.

0: Hi, my name is Spencer David, automotive expert with Joe's Garage. 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
6: We saw that Robert Pattinson is doing this movie based off of Chris Hansen, the guy that, like, you know, catches the bad guys. Well, Chris Hansen finally spoke out publicly how he feels about it. And oh my God.
5: Well, the problem is he's like, here, have a seat.
7: So Burr's like, I'm not having no seat.
8: Wait.
5: Let's have a seat right here and cover the transcript. You're like, no.
6: It's not like that.
5: You got this wrong.
7: I'm just here to do an interview.
6: You are going to love the shade that's being thrown next in the Daily Dirt.

0: I knew it.
1: Chris Hansen is giving his opinion, his official opinion on Robert Pattinson playing him in a new movie. And this is some shade. I'll share that in just a minute. But first, you know, some parents have a really hard time when their kids finally go off to college, right? And you end up just being you and your husband alone at home. Michelle Obama loves it. She says she had no problem with her daughters, Sasha and Malia, being on their own and finally leaving, quote unquote, like the nest. She said Barack cried when they went to college and I was like, bye. Now Friday nights aren't wrecked with terror and fear about where are they? What are they doing? And she added, I don't miss them. I love them. I'm going to see them tonight for dinner, but I don't miss them.
2: How far did they go to college?
3: I think one's in L.A. I don't know where the youngest one is.
2: Yeah, one went to film school, right?
3: Yeah.
2: Okay. Well, geez.
3: Well, here's the funny part. Typical black family fashion, dude. One of their bedrooms is immediately turned into a podcast office. I guarantee you. Dude, when I left my parents' house, yeah. I was like, where's my room?
1: Oh my God.
3: It's a gym now.
2: What room?
3: All right.
2: Was I even your kid?
3: Yeah.
2: We don't know.
3: Right.
1: Robert Pattinson is starring in a brand new movie called Primetime, in which he plays Chris Hansen. And when the trailer dropped, we all got to hear his Chris Hansen voice, and it sounded like this.
4: What would have happened if I wasn't here? You see how this looks, right? Well, there's something you should know. I'm Chris Hansen with Dateline NBC.
1: Ooh. Well, the real Chris Hansen is standing up and speaking out, and doesn't sound like he loves it. Take a listen.
5: Look, I get that he's a huge Hollywood star and that, you know, people think I should be flattered by this. And I get that. And I am to a certain extent. I think it's disappointing that a major film company would not have the common courtesy to at least tell you what they're doing. Just inconsiderate. I mean, obviously, he has practiced imitating me. And while I think it's overly dramatic, I think there is a pretty good imitation there in the trailer.
2: Well, I feel like that's about as honest as it gets.
3: That's fair. Yeah.
2: They didn't tell him anything. They could have told him something, right?
1: Yeah.
2: At least the Jackson family heard what was coming for
3: right.
2: Michael, right?
1: Yeah. Brace yourself.
2: Yeah. And is he at that level? No. So, okay.
3: Right, yeah.
2: There is one problem, though. Listen to him.
5: I think it's overly dramatic.
2: Who's overly dramatic? You or him?
3: Yeah.
2: I think it's overly dramatic. Well, what else could he do? That's what you sound like.
1: Yeah.
6: Researchers studying the 59,000-year-old teeth of a Neanderthal believe they found the first evidence of an attempt to fill a cavity. The evidence was this stone tablet denying coverage.
1: I'm Medina on Hey Morton, and that's your Daily Dirt.
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2: We love to read your questions. Even better, we love to read them on the air and answer them in front of everyone. So hit us up in our DMs with your question at Hey Morton.
1: Ooh, Samantha asked Hey Morton, if you had to swap phones with one of you three on the show for about a week,
2: mm-hmm.
1: whose phone are you choosing?
2: Oh, interesting. All right. Well,
3: easy.
2: Very easy. All right.
3: Yeah.
2: It's next here on Hey Morton.

0: question whatsoever, ask it. We answer it in front of everybody right here on the air. So hit us up in the DMs at Hey Morton.
1: Samantha asked, Hey Morton, if you had to swap phones with someone on the show for a week, whose phone are you choosing?
0: Oh, okay. All right.
1: Oh,
0: well,
1: how fun.
0: I think D-Rock me and me D-Rock and you're out.
1: Okay.
2: Totally.
1: And I would totally pick D-Rock's too.
0: Mm-hmm.
1: Yeah.
2: Yeah, I would pick Rick's.
0: Yeah.
1: Yeah.
0: And the reason is I don't want to see a nude photo of you by accident. I could handle D-Rock.
1: I don't have any.
0: Not
1: don't
0: you.
1: Worry.
0: Well, I would never know because there's so many photos, I couldn't even get through them.
2: That's the thing.
0: There's no phone with data.
2: There's zero space on your phone.
0: Yeah,
2: dude. You have a gajillion photos.
0: Yeah.
1: People always say, like, get the most something on your phone. I get the, like, most.
0: You don't.
1: Well, I don't know. I buy storage on top of, like, already having 500-something mega. When you buy, like, your phone, I get the one with the most space.
0: How much is the most? How much is the most space?
1: I don't know.
0: That's how you know you
2: right,
0: don't have
2: exactly.
0: It.
2: Yeah.
1: I go for the max.
0: I have 500 megabytes. You're like, yeah.
1: Whatever.
0: No, you want like a lot of space. I never run out of space on my phone, and I do videos, long form videos every week on my phone in high def.
1: I have a 2 terabyte hard drive and it's full. Like at home. Like, I don't understand.
0: I don't either. You need to delete a photo.
2: Yeah, that's crazy.
0: I don't think you've deleted a photo since 1996.
2: Right.
0: Since the iPhone 1, you're like, delete? I didn't know it had that feature.
2: Since she started an iTunes account. Yeah.
0: Yeah, there's this little trash can at the bottom. I don't know what it's for.
1: I still have like GarageBand stuff on there.
2: Wow.
0: Are you serious?
2: Yeah, wow.
0: Oh, wow. Literally. When you were starting a music career?
1: Yeah.
0: What was that from?
1: Editing.
2: Like,
0: oh,
2: what?
0: Okay. Okay.
1: Like, that was like the first editing tool.
0: Yeah, it was. Yeah. Well, okay. So let me ask you this then. What do you have photos of so much of?
1: Everything.
0: Just you?
1: No, like just quite literally everything. Like I take a photo of receipts. I take like everything. If I see something funny, the sky, the ground, like I have everything.
0: Really? It'll tell you how many photos you have, right? On your phone?
1: Mm. Yeah.
0: Okay. What does yours say? Mine says 24,331. So 24,331 items in my phones on my iPhone.
1: Oh, where do you see that?
0: When you go to library at the very top, it's right underneath that word.
1: Oh, okay. I have 25,273.
0: Yeah, you should not. You don't have the biggest plan.
1: And that's not enough because then I buy, you know, storage. So everything then from. So everything's full on my phone. So now everything.
0: It shouldn't. That
1: so
0: shouldn't
1: now
0: be.
1: Everything goes on the iCloud. And then I also have on Snapchat because I realized, oh my God, Snapchat has a ton of storage. So now I have a ton of stuff on there too.
0: Yeah, but 25 on your phone shouldn't shut it down. Something's a matter.
2: Yeah.
0: Yeah. How many do you have, D-Rock?
2: 5,400.
0: Really?
1: That's it?
2: That's
0: you didn't take pictures of nothing.
1: Oh, my like, God.
2: One picture. That'll do it.
0: You know what? I don't need 27. You know why? Because we're not taking pictures of herself.
2: For what?
0: I'd probably if I didn't have a daughter, I'd probably have the same.
2: Right.
0: Yeah, exactly. If I wasn't doing like videos for like influencing stuff,
2: yeah,
0: I'd probably have like 54 too.
1: 5,000?
2: Yeah, that's it.
0: But nonetheless, Adina, at 25, you only have 1,000 more than me, and your phone shut out. It shouldn't be. Doing
1: don't
0: that.
1: Worry, I can't wait to get a new phone with the maximum of like available space.
2: This is the problem.
0: Your phone's not maxed out. You just don't have a big enough iCloud plan.
2: Right,
0: that's what it is.
1: Oh.
0: She's like, well, the next one up is $10 a month.
1: I already paid that one twice.
0: The $10 a month.
1: I have a $10 something, and then I pay extra storage, and it's also $9.99.
2: Wait! You're paying for storage on top of storage?
1: Yes.
2: Yeah, you're getting the wrong package.
0: I don't think you're buying it from Apple.
2: It's on Instagram.
0: Yeah, it says Temu storage.
2: Yeah.
0: Like, oh. I spun the wheel and got maximum percent off.
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0: All right, it's time to play Guess Words. D-Rock and Adina are ready to go with a brand new month. Have you put any thought to what you might want to be a bet this month?
1: Oh, man, another bet.
0: Well, yeah, it's fun. It's really fun. You got to play a harp coming up here, so we'll have you out there with the harp, and we'll live stream it, so everyone, follow us on Instagram, at Hey Morton, and YouTube, at Hey Morton, because you're going to get to see Adina expertly play a harp. And you know the real
1: expertly? Why'd you throw that in there?
0: You'll see Adina play a harp.
1: Yeah.
0: How's that?
2: Can I direct this?
1: Standards.
2: Can I direct this? Like, I need you to wear like a flowy dress. I want to get this big fan to blow wind.
1: We did not say costumes.
2: We're going to do a Lexus commercial. You're going to play the harp and like there'll be a Lexus in the background and it'll be great.
0: Oh, I have to be honest with you. I think Farmer's Market is really the best place for you to play a harp.
2: I think people will enjoy it, honestly.
0: Yeah, because that always has music.
2: Yeah.
0: The people playing it are dubious. You're like, I don't know if you're for real or not.
1: Oh, God.
0: Because every now and then you get that guy that just has a nice amp and a guitar. And he's going, tick, tick, guitar, tick.
2: Yeah. Right, right.
0: You don't know guitar.
2: Like, do you play, really?
0: Right. And so, well, why not? So, here's what I thought. Maybe Farmer's Market is the best. We'll live stream it so people can watch it and enjoy
2: yeah.
0: it. And really, if you think about it, the hardest part is not playing it. It's finding a place that will deliver one. Trust that. I'm putting way more work into this than you just showing up going bling, bong, bling, bong, bling. Hey, so let's start a new month and let's play Guess Words. We need two contestants. Someone to play with Adina, someone to play with D-Rock, and help her get a win and maybe, for once, force a bet upon D-Rock. Let this be the month
1: yes.
0: you do that.
1: Okay.
0: Put your mind to the test what you'd like to force him to have to do as a bet.
1: Mm.
0: And then let's get down to business. Our phone number is 866-570-1903. 866-570-1903. 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
2: It's our phone prank, the phone Jibba. I'm going to call a woman, tell her I'm a coworker. She kind of knows me, right? Right? I want to split her Netflix with her. Just give me your password. I'll pay half the bill. Come on.
3: Hey. That's weird, though. Like, yeah, I don't know you. You're not a friend, family, nothing.
2: Oh, no, I know that. Well, you do know me. We work together. We're coworkers. I mean, you see me all the time. No, I'm in the office all the time. You see me. I'm from IT.
3: I see you. I don't conversate with you.
2: We kind of do because I send emails and stuff. So it's not like we haven't had some kind of conversation.
3: Not like a friend. Not like a personal out of work friend.
2: Okay. Well, now I've got.
3: Why did you change it?
2: Why did I change the password?
3: Yeah.
2: Well, I had written it down when I saw it. And so when I saw that piece of paper sitting out, it had been sitting out for months and it didn't occur to me like, oh, maybe someone has seen that.
4: Makes sense.
2: Yeah, so let's just split the Netflix. Come on. It's our phone prank, the phone, Jibba, next here on Hey Morton.

0: I'm going to call a woman and tell her that I work in IT and I saw her Netflix password and, well, I had to change it because I didn't want other people to have it, but she and I can split a Netflix.
1: Hey.
0: Yeah, don't worry about it, all right? I'll tell her the password for her account. It's our phone prank, the phone, Jibba.
2: Accounting, this is Lisa.
0: Yes, Lisa, hi, this is Ted from IT at your
2: yes.
0: office? Right. This is going to sound kind of weird, so I don't want to catch you off guard, but I did have to update one of your passwords. And
2: oh, okay.
0: So when you go to log in, okay,
2: mm-hmm.
0: the password now will be Dragon's Breath 5, which is not 05, just Dragon's Breath and the number 5.
2: It's a number. Oh, okay.
0: Okay.
2: And that's for my work email?
0: No, that's the thing. Just hear me out on this, okay? It's actually for your Netflix account. I know.
2: How do you have my Netflix?
0: Well, here's the thing. I happened to be doing some work one day and I noticed that you had left the password on a sticky note on your desk.
2: Mm-hmm.
0: And so I had forgotten my password. I wasn't able to get in one night and I remembered it. So I just logged on real quick and then months went by and I forgot. And then,
2: oh, months.
0: Yeah. I thought you would like notice someone else is on your account. You never noticed that?
2: I've noticed some movies that I haven't watched.
0: Right.
2: I thought it was just
0: right.
2: suggestions. I didn't know.
0: Well, when it says stuff you have recently watched, you didn't know that that was somebody else watching it. I figured you would just not care.
2: I would care. You're not paying
0: well,
2: for
0: no,
2: it.
0: Well, no, but I mean, everyone shares accounts. It's not that big a deal. It's not like I went
2: well,
0: in and...
2: you're not a friend. You're not a family member. I don't see why you have access to this.
0: I didn't mean anything by it. I just logged on to the account because I saw the password. I meant to log off and I just totally forgot. So I didn't even mean to stay on the account.
2: That's just weird though. Like, yeah, I don't know you. You're not a friend, family, nothing.
0: Oh no, I know that. Well, you do know me. We work together. We're coworkers. I mean, you see me
2: barely.
0: All the time. No, I'm in the office all the time. You see me. I'm from IT.
2: I see you. I don't conversate with
0: you. We kind of do because I send emails and stuff. So it's not like we haven't had some kind of conversation.
2: Not like a friend. Not like a personal out of work friend.
0: Okay. Well, now I've got.
2: Why did you change it?
0: Why did I change the password?
2: Yeah.
0: Well, I had written it down when I saw it. And so when I saw that piece of paper sitting out, it had been sitting out for months and it didn't occur to me like, oh, maybe someone has seen that. So I figured I should probably just change the password and then call you and let you know. So that way nobody can log into your account.
2: So not only you are using it, but other people at your house.
0: Not that I know of, because I can't tell what you're watching. Just tell me what have you watched and then I'll tell you if I've seen any.
2: No, I'm not going to tell you what I've watched because that's my information. It's my Netflix.
0: Well, I've kind of already seen it. I've already kind of seen it. Right?
2: Yeah,
0: this is what. But listen, this is what I do. I do IT. This is my investigation technology. That's my job. That's what I do. So that's why I'm trying to find out if anyone else broke into your account.
2: That's not what it means. You don't even know your job title.
0: I do know my job title. IT. I just described it to you. So just
2: I'm going to report you. This is absurd. You should not be going into anybody's personal information. I'm going to report you to your supervisor.
0: Well, I am my supervisor. IT. I'm the investigator. So I'm the one that does it all. That's how it works. Look, I'm just trying to help you make sure no one else got onto your account. That's why I changed the password. I didn't have to do that. I could have just left it sitting out there. You would never know how many people are on your account.
2: For what purposes? This is personal.
0: I don't watch Netflix at work. I watch it at home. You shouldn't be watching it either.
2: My bank account is on that information. That's how that gets charged. So now you might have my bank account information. I have to call your.
0: If I want your bank account information, I know everything. So I'm doing you a favor. I'm surprised you're not saying thank you. You would think a little. You would be a little bit.
2: No, you are in my personal information.
0: Not in your personal information. I'm on Netflix.
2: Emailing your supervisor.
0: Okay. Well.
2: Just a moment.
0: Oh, really? Who's my supervisor? Joe Jibba? Is that my supervisor?
2: Who's Joe Jibba?
0: It's my supervisor.
2: There's Joe Jibba in this office.
0: Yeah, Joe Jibba. That's my supervisor in the office. You don't know Joe Jibba?
2: Who is this?
0: I'm sorry. It's Rick. It's the phone, Jibba. It's a prank call. It's out.
2: Oh, my God.
0: I don't have your Netflix. I don't work in IT. I don't even know your IT guy. I just was told.
2: I'm at work freaking out right now. Oh, man. Oh, my God. I was so worried. I was like, this guy's such a

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2: There is a really funny trend going around on social media that I figured that we could take part in, and anybody that wanted to call in and chime in, that would be great too. But I just wanted to know, what is your Netflix documentary?
3: Ooh.
2: Sit down in the chair. Make sure your microphone's on. Clear your throat. Let's get into it.
1: Now it's going like this. Which way? I look this way?
2: Look this
1: at this
2: way,
1: one?
2: Yeah.
1: Okay. No, I didn't know. I didn't know it'd go this fast. Okay. All right. Thanks. No, I'm okay. Thank you. I don't need water. All right.
2: Then the deep breath.
1: Yeah. Yeah. And then they take a deep breath. I guess. Yeah. Okay. You know what? It's funny. I've looked at those, and I'm not sure. I guess I'll sit and think for a second. What would my Netflix documentary? Do you know what yours would be?
2: I think I do. Yeah.
1: Yeah?
3: I think so.
1: Really?
3: I thought about this. I think in the past.
1: Good. Okay, look. We're putting ourselves out there.
2: Yeah.
1: Right? So this is our... If we were going to go to Netflix and go, hey, I got a documentary. I'm going to sit in a chair. That's what I'm going to talk about. And share yours. 866-570-1903. Just want to know... What's your Netflix documentary? What would it be? 866-570-1903.

0: I just thought that it would be funny to just hop on this trend. What would be your Netflix documentary?
1: My wife will probably see this, so I'm just going to have to tell the truth. That's something they say like that. Yeah. No, I'm glad to be here. I've been waiting a long time to tell my part.
0: All right.
1: Well, I guess you could go back 10 years. It always starts like that,
0: totally,
1: right?
0: Yeah. Yes.
1: Well, that music is so good.
0: Yeah, right.
1: And I just think, you know, when I watch a Netflix documentary, I think, ooh, this is going to be so good. And sometimes they are. Sometimes you're like, boy, you are stretching this one.
0: Yeah.
1: It's a traffic ticket.
0: It's a 50-50 thing. Like, it pans out sometimes, but the other ones, they're duds.
1: All right. So here's what we're going to do. Our phone number is 866-570-1903. Call us and tell us, what would your Netflix documentary be? Now, Chrissy's waiting. D-Rock, I'm going to let you go first, all right?
0: Okay.
1: Now, we're welcome to make fun of each other, right?
0: Oh, please.
2: Yeah.
1: I guess it is that kind of show.
0: Yeah.
1: Right? All right, here we go. Ladies and gentlemen.
0: Let me sit down here. You know.
1: Oh, sorry.
0: Who put the chair was stronger next to the chair, dude?
1: All right, start over. Sorry. I couldn't resist.
0: Why
1: That's
0: would you
1: over tea kettle right away.
0: Why would you mop the floor?
1: Oh, I didn't know it leaned back that far. All right, here we go.
0: You know, you make fun of the Peter Pan stalker, but I need you to understand that is just 1% of Disney adults. The rest of us are actually functioning, fun-loving, entertaining entertainers that live a real productive life.
1: Now, one of us gets to jump in. They always cut to someone else, right?
0: Yeah.
1: We didn't know how to tell him, hey, grown adults don't have stuff like that on their bed sheets. Okay?
2: I was trying to be understanding, but I just don't understand his lifestyle. How could he?
1: We just said mostly you stop wearing the same shirts once you get to a certain age because it's just a little, like, I don't know, simp.
0: They come back to me. Look, Disney merch is special, sometimes expensive, and you need a job to cover those expenses, okay? Churros are not cheap, but they're fun to eat. There's nothing wrong in that.
1: Disney adults.
0: Yes.
1: August 5th on Netflix.
2: Ta-dum.
1: Yeah, we need the ta-dum. All right. Our phone number is 866-570-1903. If Chrissy's still on the phone, I'll be really... Chrissy, are you still there?
3: Yes, I'm still here.
1: Okay, good. Now, you know how this is about to work. You have a great laugh, so I'm hoping it keeps going. Here we go. I'm going to play the music, and then I'm going to fade it out so you can talk about your Netflix documentary. Ladies and gentlemen, Chrissy.
3: You know, many people think the life of a teacher is easy, but many of us teach all day, and then we have to go to job number two and job number three, and then go home and grade papers, and then do it again in the next morning.
1: You know, when I saw her in the grocery store, that was awkward enough. But to see she was working behind the meat counter, that was really weird. I didn't know how to talk to her. I just kept walking.
0: Hey, Miss Chrissy?
1: You never expect to see your teacher outside your classroom. Especially on the internet. You get final word, Chrissy. Go ahead. You get the final word.
3: Say that again, sorry.
1: I said you get the final word, Chrissy. You're good to go. You can wrap it up after we've made fun of you.
3: I mean, I'm good.
0: Just the ta-dum.
1: That's it. I'm good. You do what you gotta do. Chrissy, the Teacher Chronicles. Live from the Smoker's Lounge. Yeah. Oh, you know what? Bless you. You know what? Bless you for working multiple jobs and being a teacher. You're an angel.
3: Thank you.
1: Yeah, you bet. Here come more documentaries. Yeah. All right, Dina, you want to go or I want to go?
2: You should go.
1: All right, I'm next. You know, my wife used to get on me because, I'm asking for a second lid. I don't like it when the lady at Starbucks rubs her hand in her palm all over where I'm about to put my mouth. Is that uptight? I don't know, but it seems to me hygienic at least.
0: You know, I was really worried about his germaphobe attitude, man, because he, you know, plastic is toxic for the world, and he wants like 2 to 3 cups at a time at a limb. Sometimes he brings his own. It just blows my mind. He recycles them. I'm a little concerned.
1: I care about my hygiene. It's your turn to pinch it. You're looking at me like,
2: what are we doing?
1: Are the mics on?
0: That's her clip. She's just stunned.
1: Yeah, she's just looking at her with her eyebrows
2: she's
1: up.
2: She's too stunned to speak.
1: You know what? The nice thing is, I know, I'll speak at their funerals. They won't speak at mine. September 25th. Yes, the germaphobe. To be honest, though, when you're in the drive-thru and you see them take your lid and go, and just push it down with their palm, I'm like, just stick your hand out so I can lick it.
0: I get it.
1: Okay.
0: Did you just palm the lid of
1: they
0: the mouth?
1: They all do it. Like, yeah. And they give it a nice, good palm. Haven't you seen that?
2: Yeah.
1: Oh, you're
0: just
1: like,
0: give it back.
2: Well, all okay. Time.
0: Yeah. Yeah, it's yours.
1: Yeah. You know what? Second lid, please. Sorry. I don't like it. I'll put the lid on. All right, Adina, you're up. You ready? Here we go.
2: You know, your neighbors are spying on you 24/7 with their Ring cameras.

0: her ring camera right off the wall.
1: Wait, that's it? You gotta have more than that.
2: That's just rage baiting.
1: Yeah, that's it right there. The Unruly Neighbor, 27th on Netflix.
2: Ta-dum.
1: Thank you.
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15: Oh, let's go to Hollywood and see what's happening next.
16: Keke Palmer is going to share some great advice when it comes to dealing with anything in life. And is it delusional? Yes. Do we care? No. You're going to love it. It's next in the Daily Dirt.

0: Jackie Palmer has some great advice for us all when it comes to career, life, however you handle situations. And it's a little delusional, so just go along with it. But first, Tom Cruise is returning as Cole Trickle in Days of Thunder 2. And to announce the movie, Tom and his new co-star, Anne Hathaway, made this video standing next to a NASCAR. Take a listen.
1: Annie?
2: Hey.
1: Want to show him? That what?
2: That what? Let's make the movie, that what? I'm going to have this baby, and then we're going to make this
1: movie.
2: That's
1: a good idea. Okay. You have the baby, then we'll go make the movie. We're coming out summer of 2028. Don't be late.
0: Okay. And that's all great. Everyone's excited about the
3: movie.
0: It is
3: whatever. Funny when she's like, "It's don't be late. You want to go with that?" He's like, I'm winging it. Okay.
0: What everyone can't wrap their mind around is Anne Hathaway the only woman available in Hollywood?
4: Yo.
0: This woman has done 7 movies.
4: Who is her agent?
0: She's currently pregnant and still doing another movie.
4: She is booking.
3: That's awesome.
4: Yeah.
0: That's wild.
3: You know what? She's like, if this town's going down, I'm getting every last penny while I can.
4: Whatever. Yeah. Yep. Yeah, dude.
3: And Tom Cruise is like, wait, Brad Pitt got back in a race car?
4: Yeah.
3: You could do that? Oh, all right. Yeah. Okay.
4: For sure.
3: Hold on. Yeah. Here's the creepy part of it a little bit. Did you watch the video?
0: Yes.
3: I know it's Hollywood, so I totally get it, right? And I know that they're filming something, so it has to look really good. But the beginning where he's pretending to, like, tap on a screen.
0: To make it in focus.
3: Yeah, he's like, is it working? It's working? Okay, and they back up like they're making something with their phone.
4: Yeah.
3: But then as they back up to the car, it like pans over and zooms. And you're like, wait a minute. This is clearly someone's working a camera. So he's like, are we ready? And 3, 2, lean in, Tom. All right, action. Is it working? It's like,
0: yeah.
3: You didn't have to do that. You don't have to pretend you're doing this on your phone.
4: That's extra.
3: It's a little Xenu. Sorry. It's a little weird.
0: Keke Palmer has some great advice on making sure to look at life or any really situation in a more positive light. And you know what? Let's just all hear what she had to say. Take a listen.
5: And I am the queen of a reframe, okay? It's not that I didn't get the role. It's that your movie no longer is going to be as good as it could have been because I'm not in it. You didn't break up with me. You released me from being in your raft.
2: Come on.
5: Narcissism. And you can call it delusional, but I call it a reframe. And I feel like shifting the perspective always just, I mean, that to me is the trick. It's never, you're not going to always be able to change the outcome, but you can always change how you looked at it.
0: Okay. Reframe it.
4: Well, because, yeah, you got to be a little delulu if you hear so many no's. You know what I mean? You're going to hear more no's than yes. So you got to kind of be in your own head.
3: I would say that's good. I think that's probably healthy advice, right? You got to reframe the way you look at the whole situation.
4: Totally.
3: It's kind of like, well, Will Ferrell saying, you know what, man? I just didn't take it too seriously because I think it made it seem free and fun.
4: For sure. Yeah,
3: dang.
6: An Egyptian wrestler recently attempted to break a Guinness World Record by pulling a 700-ton ship across water by a rope with his teeth. The record was for richest dentist.
0: Hi, Medina on Hey Morton, and that's your Daily Dirt.
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3: All right, we're going to challenge you to ask a question we won't answer. Just go to our DMs on Instagram at Hey Morton and let it rip.
0: Josh asked, Hey Morton, what do you think is the most annoying quality a person can have?
3: Oh, okay. I know what it is. Oh, man. It's the one when I see it, I run. Oh, all right. It's next here on Hey Morton.

0: We challenge you to try and ask us a question that we won't answer in front of everybody right here on the air. And you can do it by sending it to our DMs on Instagram at Hey Morton.
1: Josh asked, Hey Morton, what do you think is the most annoying quality that a person could have?
0: Oh, I would say, this is exactly what I'm talking about. I would say someone who's lack of, what do you call it? When, someone who's not self-aware. Lack of self-awareness.
2: Yeah.
1: Oh, yes.
2: Yeah.
0: I hear, oh my God, I'm so funny. My friends all say I should have a reality show. When you see that person, you're like, oh.
2: That's cringe.
0: You're completely, they're willfully ignorant about things.
2: Yeah.
0: Oh yeah, that's because all the planes crash when the left tire comes down first. Like, how do you know that? You're talking out of your backside. You have no idea what you're talking about. Oh, yeah, for sure.
1: Yes.
0: And I've caught myself being that way. Like, check yourself.
1: I hate one-uppers. Oh, my God. It's so annoying. Like,
0: oh, you want to know what's worse than that?
1: What? Don't do it.
0: One-upping you. You didn't catch it?
1: I'll sit there and someone will be telling like a really nice story about a vacation. Someone, here they come. Like, oh, well, I went to Costa Rica. Okay, no one asked you, first of all. Second of all, wait your turn.
0: That's funny.
1: It's so annoying.
0: D-Rog, what's your least favorite?
2: Definitely sarcasm. Like, sarcastic people.
1: What?
2: Because you can't really get a serious tone from, like, you don't know if they're being for real or not, or being genuine. 100%. If people are sarcastic all the time.
0: Okay, so a person who's constantly sarcastic.
2: Correct. Yeah, yeah, yeah. Okay. Yeah. I mean, we all have bits and pieces of sarcasm.
0: I mean,
2: right?
0: 90% of our show is sarcasm.
2: Yeah, it's the job. But I'm talking about like all, out of work. When you're talking to people, and you know, maybe somebody wants to have a serious conversation and you're just not mature enough to handle it at that moment. You know, like,
0: oh, yeah.
2: It's the overly sarcastic people that drive me crazy.
1: Interesting.
2: Yeah.
0: Okay.
2: Dana.
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4: What you say, what you say, what you say, what did you say?
0: You guess if these words are real or fake, we'll give you the definition, we'll tell you what the word is, and then you say, all right, cool. I think that's fake. You'll have 5 seconds to do it. If you can get three right, you win. Our phone number is 866-570-1903. 866-570-1903. Call and let's play our game, What You Say, next right here on Hey Morton.
4: What you say, what you say, what you say, what did you say?

0: Hey, let's play a game. All you have to do is guess whether a word is real or fake. Simple enough, right?
1: What you say?
2: What you say?
0: What you say?
1: What
0: you say?
1: What did she say?
0: Oh, the fans go wild. Han is on the phone. Han, how are you today?
3: I'm excited.
0: Okay,
3: let's
0: good. I'm glad. All right, let's play the game. Here's how this works, Han. I'm going to give you a word, and I'm going to give you its definition, and right when I'm done, you have 5 seconds to answer real or fake, okay? You get three right, okay. You win. Three wrong, you're out of here. And you could ask Adina to help you.
4: Okay.
0: Yeah, she loves to get in on this. I see her eyebrows go up like, ooh, that's a hard one. Right, so here, and she can't see my screen, so.
4: Yeah, I don't.
0: Good luck. Here we go. Here's your first word today. Hippocrepiform. Hippocrepiform. Something that is shaped like a horseshoe. Hippocrepiform. Real or fake?
3: What do you think, Adina?
4: I think that's real.
3: Real?
4: Yeah.
3: Yeah. Let's go with real.
5: Very good. Look at that.
0: It is real. All right. Here we go. Here's your next one. Metagnomy. Metagnomy. Supposed knowledge of another person's thoughts by paranormal means is metagnomy. Real or fake?
3: I'm thinking fake, but what do you think, Adina?
4: You know, I'm going to go with you on this one because, fake.
0: Wrong!
3: Okay.
0: That's a correct. That's a real word. Not a real thing, but a real word.
5: Yeah.
0: But a fortune teller will make you think it's real. All right, here we go. Nexomorphosis. Nexomorphosis. A gradual transformation brought about through relationships. A nexomorphosis. Is that real or fake?
4: I think that's fake.
3: Really?
4: Okay, well, okay. Trust your gut.
0: Han,
3: okay, let's go with fake.
0: Fake it. No, fake is right.
5: Yes! Okay, all right.
3: Oh,
0: it's
3: yay!
0: A fake word. Don't believe that word. All right, here we go. This starts with a C. The word is saronophilia. It's a love of thunder and lightning. Saronophilia. Is that real or fake?
3: Oh, my gosh. Real? What do you think?
4: Let's do real.
0: That's right.
5: Nice.
0: And you win. Look at that.
5: Look at that, man.
4: Oh, my gosh.
5: That's impressive because that word is crazy.
4: Yeah.
0: I've got saronophilia. I love thunder and lightning.
5: Same.
0: Really? Oh, yes.
5: Now I'm diagnosed.
0: Yeah, there you go. You can take Plexifor.
5: Right.
0: You love thunder and lightning and risk your life at inopportune times, take Plexifor. Han, you did great today. Congratulations.
3: Thank you.
0: Yeah, did you know
3: you had such
0: a great command of the English language?
3: No, it's just a 50-50 guess.
5: Look.
0: Yeah, telling the truth. No lies are told here.
1: What you say? What you say? What you say? What you say? What did she say?
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8: It's our phone prank, the phone, Jibba. 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
9: Oh, I love these.
8: He doesn't know it, but he's going to have to answer questions about popular tech. The problem is there's two possible answers for every question.
9: Oh.
8: So no matter what he picks, we pick the opposite. All right, here we go. This award-winning technology company is famous for its phones. And here's a hint. This company is named after a fruit. What company is it?
10: Oh, my God. That's pretty obvious. It's Apple.
8: No! Wrong! The company is actually BlackBerry. BlackBerry had a very famous phone.
11: Wow.
8: You cannot win this game show.
11: The fight is fixed.
8: It's our phone prank, the phone, Jibba. Next, here on Hey Morton.

0: We're about to prank call Steve and let him play a radio game show where he can win a ton of money. All he has to do is answer basic questions about tech. The problem is there's two possible right answers. I'm just going to choose the one that's the opposite of whatever he answers. So it's impossible for him to win our game show, Tech-tastic. It's our phone prank, the phone, Jibba.
1: Hello?
0: Yes, hello. We are calling for Steve Mason.
1: This is Steve.
0: Steve, congratulations. You're our next contestant on Tech-tastic.
1: All righty then. What is Tech-tastic?
0: Tech-tastic is the game show where you could win cash just for answering simple questions about current technology. Do you know anything about tech?
1: I do.
0: Fantastic! Yes! All right, let's play the game. There's going to be three questions, and you will get cash for each question. But to answer the next question, you will risk the cash you just won. Are you willing to play?
1: Let's play. I don't have the money right
0: now. All right, let's do it. Time to play Tech-tastic. Question number one. This company is always asking you to go through Windows on your computer.
1: Microsoft.
0: Yes. You've won $500. Congratulations.
1: That's what I'm talking about.
0: Yes, $500. Here we go. Next question. This company slogan is also the initials of the company, LG. What does LG stand for?
1: I think it's Life is Good.
0: Yes! Life's Good! Close enough! Congratulations! You got $5,000. Would you like to go for $50,000?
1: $50,000
0: on the line. You're risking the $5,000 you have. You went from $500 to $5,000. Now $50,000 on the line. This is your last question. Get it right and win it all. Get it wrong and you lose.
1: That's good. I didn't have the money. Let's do it.
0: All right, here we go. Last question.
1: But I get nothing if I get it wrong.
0: That's right. You don't. You risk it all. So here we go. Are you ready?
1: Let's do it.
0: All right, here we go. This award-winning technology company is famous for its phones. And here's a hint. This company is named after a fruit. What company is it?
1: Oh, my God. That's pretty obvious. It's Apple.
0: No! Wrong!
1: What do you mean,
0: it is. The company is actually BlackBerry. BlackBerry had a very famous phone until, of course, many of the other handsets came out. So, unfortunately, you don't win today. You risked it all, and it's all down the tubes. $5,000. Goodbye.
1: BlackBerry anymore. BlackBerry.
0: BlackBerry is a technology company that had a popular phone, so you got it wrong. Would you like to try again?
1: Yeah, I want to try again.
0: Think carefully, because this question is related to the last one, okay?
1: Okay.
0: Here you go. You're risking it all. This is your last chance. This technology company, amongst other things, makes the internal parts for computers. What is their name? I'll give you a hint. Now remember, listen close. It's named after a fruit, okay? You got it this time. What is your answer?
1: It's Apple.
0: No! Sure. I'm sorry. The answer is Raspberry Pi. Thank you for playing. Tech-tastic. You have lost. In fact, you know what? You're going to be given a consolation prize. We're going to give you a case of phone Jibba. So tell us your address and we'll send it right up.
1: You're telling me first it's a phone thing.
0: A case of phone Jibba is a prank call. That's a phone Jibba is a prank call being played on you right now.
1: Oh, man, you got to be kidding me. I knew this was a bunch of
0: Hey, you were playing this game like your life depended on it, Steve. You were loving it. So don't act like you were suspicious. You loved it.
1: Oh, of course I loved it. I thought I for sure I had $5,000.
0: Congratulations!
1: Oh, man.

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1: I'm going under, and this time I fear there's no one to save me. 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

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Ella Langley, she's in Texas.

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Star 102.3, your home for all the hits. Good morning, a little after 10 o'clock. 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

0: Star 1023, your home for all the hits. It is Kristen, a little after 10 o'clock on a Tuesday. Going to be a pretty nice day today, but the rain is coming. So be prepared. Dig out the umbrellas. I know we haven't talked about rain in a while, so you're going to have to be digging out those umbrellas. Keep one in your car. Keep one by the front door. Whatever it is, you're not going to need an umbrella. Those are going to come in handy this week. We got a lot of great music on the way and tons of stuff to talk about. Also, those national keywords. We've got some great sweet deals. And if you haven't had a chance to get over to our webpage yet, do that. We've got so many things happening. All of the details on our flyaway to go see Teddy Swims in Orlando, Florida. Again, those sweet deals are up there. They're basically a buy one, get one. All of the information on where you can get your VIP passes to Autzen Stadium for Duck football. 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And the VIP tailgate party, let me just tell you what. It is so much fun, but you've got to get your passes. And you can do that. Again, all that detail and 411 is on our webpage right now at starfm1023.com. Great music still ahead. Keep it locked right here to Star 1023.
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Star 102.3, your home for all the hits. Can you believe today is the very first day of September? So officially, we are in the burr month. So if you're excited about sweaters and boots, this is

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1: 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We're going to wait towards lunchtime on a Tuesday. Hi there, it's Kristen.

0: Star 102.3, you're home for all the hits. It is Kristen, a little after 11 o'clock here on a Tuesday. And I don't know what the deal is, but I have been fighting what I think is maybe a cold coming on. I don't really know. I feel okay, a little under the weather. I've got like this burning throat thing, so I've been taking elderberry gummies. I've been taking that Oscillium, which is that homeopathic stuff. I've been taking Airborne. I've been taking DayQuil. Just all of the things to try to combat. But I think most of it is just I feel tired and it kind of stinks, but my voice is kind of like in and out. So hang in there with me. And everybody around me has been sick and I've been trying to avoid it and making sure I'm washing my hands really good. But sometimes you just can't avoid it. And I think it's good for your immune system to catch a cold once in a while. But hopefully it's not too bad because I don't want to be missing out here on my time here with you. But that said, it's a great day. It is Tuesday. We're cruising right through the work week. We've got a lot of great music on the way, some more national keywords coming up, and Maroon 5 next right here on Star 102.3.
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0: Star 102.3, your home for all the hits, right smack dab in the middle of lunchtime on a Tuesday. And what did she bring for lunch today? Well, I know you're going to be surprised. I brought a little charcuterie. I brought some turkey lunch meat. I brought some salami. I brought some cheese and some crackers. So I'm just kind of doing the little snacky thing today. I also have probably like 4 protein shakes, the Fairlife chocolate and vanilla in the refrigerator in the break room, which I keep forgetting that they're in there. So I always just bring another one and then I end up having way too many. So I've got that if I need it, but I'm really good right now and I'm happy to spend lunchtime with you. Happy you're spending your lunchtime here with us. We've got lots of great music on the way and more national keywords if you want to fly away to see Teddy Swims in Florida. It's going to be a fantastic trip. All the details and 411 on our webpage. 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

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It is Kristen. Good afternoon. Apparently, she changed her name, but the article that I clicked on, it wasn't telling me exactly what she changed her name to. Here's Miley Cyrus with Flowers on Star 102.3. We were good.

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3: Hey, Duck fans! 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
1: Ava Mendez is opening up about her ink that she's got on her body, and it made it sound like she's tatted up, which I was like, I don't remember that. She's not, but she says she does have one little tattoo. It's on the side of her wrist, and it says, De Gosling. Of course, her partner is Ryan Gosling, and she says, it's the only one I've ever wanted, and it's the only one I have, which now begs the question, they must be married. For the longest time, people just assumed that they're married. We don't know officially or legally if they are, but if you're going to get De Gosling tattooed on you, I would assume it's your husband.
2: I would, yes.
1: Yeah.
2: I agree. I thought they were too. That's news to me.
1: What?
3: Right.
2: Man, I hope they're not because I'm still hoping there's a chance. I'm trying to, in my mind, figure out how you change it to De Morton. Well, Gosling, the second one.
3: Oh, well.
2: Good for them. Good for her. Happy for them.
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0: Star 1023 with all the hits, and AJ got some pop news. Ariana Grande ditching her signature high heels and going with something a little more cozier. She's on tour, and somehow she got a cut on her foot, and it's really causing a lot of problems for her. She told her fans on Instagram stories that it's not a sprain or anything muscular, just a deep cut, assuring fans that the show would still go on. Now, after her tour wraps up, the Eternal Sunshine Tour finishes up, she plans to take a break from public appearances.
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Here's your chance to see Teddy Swims in Florida. 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Got hotel accommodations and concert tickets. 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Yeah.

Star 1023. We all know it's illegal to text and drive, but text and walk? Italy is considering outlawing texting and walking. Anybody seen looking at their phone while walking through a crosswalk could be given a ticket up to $90 US.

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0: 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Good luck. Something's going on with Miley Cyrus. Yesterday, she dropped her last name from all her social media accounts, simply going by Miley now. This could be a permanent thing, or she just could be trying to draw attention to herself because she's launching either a new song or a new album. She posted a black and red photo of herself with her mouth open, as always, showing her teeth, and captioned it, Miley.
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